0: I got to find it. There we go. I just, when I thought I had heard it all, and maybe some of you on here are going to go, no, I've heard that. I had not heard this. This is just delightful. In a you should have been there when. Here is a recording I found or stumbled into this week. This is Weird Al Yankovic live in San Luis Obispo, 1979.
1: We'd like to close tonight with a number that I'm sure you're

What? You mean to tell me you never heard of corn pudding?

0: Oh, I think they want us to take a verse.
1: I am not singing, and you are not singing.
0: Oh, come on. It might be fun.
1: Mel, no. Do not. Mel, no.
0: Never had corn pudding.
1: Why?
0: And it may be a waste, but if you got some extry.
1: Extry?
0: I should.

That is Howdy with Blast. Top of that set, we heard Weird Al Yankovic. All right, show of hands, and if anyone's in the panic room and knows, this feels like it's brand new. Has anyone heard that before? I definitely had not heard that before. Really, funny early Weird Al, but like, playing, like, where was he? He was playing in San Luis Obispo. So many questions. Where? It was a club that was half listening to him, but the folks that were listening to him were really listening to him. And sort of cramming Gilligan's Island into Led Zeppelin. Just funny. Just I get a kick at that the formation of a comedic mind. I like that. After that, from the original Broadway cast of Schmigadoon, we are in Corn Puddin, featuring Mackenzie Kurtz, Alex Brightman, Brad Oscar, Sarah Chase, and the Schmigadoon original Broadway company. Then the Proclaimers have a brand new album out, and we heard the title song off of it, You May Offend. Then we took it back to 2000, live at the TV Rolling Rock Festival, Fuel with Bittersweet. Then from the original off-Broadway cast recording of Empire, we heard Caroline Sherman and Robert Hull performing Everybody Up, Hey Day. That brought us to Howdy, which brings me to you. How's everyone doing? It has been so lovely spending the day with you. And, thank you. Andrew in Toronto just said, fabulous show, Bob. Thanks. And thank you all for everyone who jumped into the panic room tonight. It's been really fun seeing everyone in there and some new faces. It always makes me feel great when a new face shows up. Let's see if there's repeat business. That's the big tell. All right. I don't want to ruin it. Here's more greatness. Oh, yes, is this greatness. Just another one I sort of stumbled into this week, and I was like, I wasn't even sure I recalled it, but I loved it so much. This is the Eurythmics.

0: Spotify, Jeffrey Osborne. What's the whole title there? Gosh darn it. I don't work well under pressure. Don't you get so mad about it. It's about 9:20 with Byron for Lohman and Barkley. And everyone who participates in the KFI Jello Jump is guaranteed to come out a winner. We will be giving away Sony AM stereo radios, cameras, TVs, and the grand prize, of course, of a brand new Mercury Cougar from O'Connor Lincoln Mercury. Get set to qualify. We'll do it between now and 10 o'clock. Got your weather coming up next. Right now, I think these folks should get our cute couple award.
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1: All right, L.A. weather at 9:23. Rest assured, the guy who collects your $3 parking fee will be there at the beaches. Supposed to have some sunshine and highs around 70 or 72. Civic Center, sun after it clears off this morning, and a high of about 84. The overnight low, 66. Currently 71 degrees in Los Angeles.

0: I heard this song, and you probably relate to this. It goes like, don't know what you got till it's gone. I was like, is that not true? Because a couple of weeks ago, somebody stole the catalytic converter from my car. And I did not know that I had that. I did not know that anyone had that. I still don't know what is that. But I know that I need that. I don't know what it was converting, you know? Jehovah's into Mormons, or... But I gotta travel Amish style now. The old foot and leg for me. It's hard not to know things, you know? That's why I miss school, because in school they used to tell me stuff and then I knew the stuff, and then school ended it and then I forgot all the stuff. But luckily I had an opportunity when they had those lockdowns. Like, you guys remember the Pandy? The Pandy was pretty bad. Like, I get it. It was bad. But also, it wasn't bad enough that we'll get to brag to our grandkids about it one day, you know? Like, my grandpa saw his friends blow up from a helicopter in World War II. You know, the sequel? Usually the sequel's not as big as the first, but this one was huge. What am I going to say? I remember the great pandemic. We had to spend a whole year chilling in a basement. Oh. Shots were fired on Nintendo Wii. More people died that year than the year before by a little bit. But we noticed. We pretend to notice.
1: This world will kill you. It will prevent you from writing while torturing you for information. You learn what plants will not harm you, what to fight and what to report. Build relations within your society merely to survive or eagerly to prosper. Step back to step forward. Hold tight or let go. The decisions to make in instances without choice. Your own emotions may surprise you. Things may not always go as planned. Some truths are cliche, discernment and nuanced judgment, solid reasoning, willful abandon. You will find yourself in love, you will lose yourself in passion, work to find yourself again. You'll be forced to reckon with survival. You may find weapons, crutches, props, useful. You'll sing and dance, you'll discover instruments, varied means of communication. You may seek escape, you may depend greatly on outside forces. You may seek amends. You may find strength in prayer and meditation. You may build dependencies. You may choose a desire to belong. You may not have a sense of life's deceptions. You must develop means of questioning each song. Intuitive grace and space. Death is a conspiracy. Violence is reality. Love is in development. It can hold, contract.

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Yeah, the amazing Maya Sykes singing there with Jeff Goldblum and the Mildred Snitzer Orchestra with the classic Stella by Starlight. Top of that set, Eurythmics with I Want It All. Then Steve Cropper and the Midnight Hour. They've got a new album, Watching the Tide. From it, we heard Ticket First. Little EC on assist. Byron, and oh, look, if we were cruising around L.A., in 1983, which, by the way, I was not doing. I wasn't doing that in L.A. I wasn't doing that in New Jersey, which is where I was in 1983. We may very well have been listening to Byron and C.K. Cooper on KFI Los Angeles. They turned us on to the Bee Gees, How Deep Is Your Love? Charles Haycock's got a new comedy special, Freezer Baby. Who does he remind you of? It feels like it's a personality that's a bit of a bit. It feels like a Pauly Shore, right? And Mitch Hedberg had a bit of that too, the sort of character, deep character. This guy's timing though is pretty good. And I didn't, up until I stumbled into this bit, I had never heard of him before, but I'm going to check him out. Charles Haycock. After that, Saul Williams off of his latest Leap Life. We hear Conspiracy. Arab Strap off of that. Boy, this is a really good album if you haven't gotten into it yet. Their new one is called Half Told Tales, and I played You. And that brings us to the end of tonight's program. I hope you all had a wonderful time as I did. Let me tell you once again who's coming up next week on the big show. Yep. Director Patrick McKinley is going to join us about his new Depression-era adventure film called The Wait. If you're someone who loved those adventure movies of the late 1960s, early 1970s, or any of the action-adventure movies, Bullet or, Paul Newman films and all that stuff, then I do think you will you'll enjoy The Wait. And it's an incredible cast. Once again, you know, every time I turn around, Ethan Hawke is turning in like a phenomenal performance. So this is no exception to the rule. So tune in next week. I have a lot more for you about that. And of course, so many other things coming down the pipe. Thank you one and all for joining me. I will see you next week. Until then, I must ask, was it good for you? Folks, these are the stems. I'll see you next week.

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Now stay tuned for the soothing sounds of the robot DJ spinning the discs and pushing the bits until such time as the humans return. Damnation!

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0: Nancy's joining me because the message this evening is not my message, but ours. Despite our best efforts, shortages of marijuana are now being reported. From the early days of our administration, Nancy has been using marijuana on a daily basis, and her personal observations and efforts have given her such dramatic insights that I wanted her to share them with you this evening. Nancy?
1: Thank you. For 5 years, I've been traveling across the country, learning and listening, and one of the most hopeful signs I've seen is this new drug, crack. Each time I meet with someone new, I yearn to find a way to help share the message that drugs open your eyes to life, to see it in the vivid colors that God gave us as a precious gift to his children.
0: I think you can see why Nancy has been such a positive influence on all that we're trying to do. The job ahead of us is very clear. Nancy's personal crusade to expand the use of smokable cocaine, otherwise known as crack, should become our national crusade.
1: Our young people are helping us lead the way. Not long ago in Oakland, California, I was asked by a group of children what to do if they were offered drugs. Say yes, I answered. Soon after that, those children in Oakland formed a Just Say Yes Club, and now there are over 10,000 such clubs all over the country.
0: Drugs are the mightiest force for good that we know.
1: Many of you may be thinking, well, drugs don't concern me, but it does concern you. It concerns us all because of the way it could fulfill the promise and hope in those restless minds. Drug and alcohol abuse needs our encouragement.

0: The girls of the Big Doll House are busting out again. New World Pictures now brings you The Big Birdcage, an incredible new adventure of beautiful young girls in chains, slaves to every whim and desire of a cruel madman.
1: Oh, please, take somebody else this time.
0: See the terrible machine that maims tender young bodies and cripples innocent young minds. See the strange and brutal world of men who are only half men, and women who are more than all woman.
1: And it's Miss Nigger to you.
0: Captive women, their natural desires stifled to the bursting point, finally erupting in a scorching climax of violence. So hot with desire, they melt the chains that bind them. In The Big Birdcage. See The Big Birdcage.

0: How do we get drugs?
1: You buy them.
0: You buy them.
1: From people.
0: From people. So what do we call a man or a boy who sells drugs? It begins with a P.
1: Pollution.
0: Yes, that's a form of pollution. But he's a pusher. And a pusher carries a bag of all kinds of drugs. Pusher will sell you any kind of drugs you want. Okay, now I'm going to play a song, and you'll hear this guy tell you that the pusher's coming. All right?
2: Here comes the dope pusher. He's got a bag of things that he will say will make you feel beautiful. Heroin, cocaine. He has some uppers,

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0: So that's what we want to tell the dope pusher. When somebody comes to sell us some drugs.
1: Here comes the dope pusher, he's coming today.
0: So if the dope pusher comes, what do you say to him?

0: grandfather's clock goes tick-tock. That clock's got rhythm with the beat that swings. Dig that clock. Swing it, clock. Dug that clock, yeah, all the way, with the one and a two and a tick-tock, tick-tock. It's a beat that sticks with the tocks and the ticks. Need more clocks to go with the tocks, cause the ticks are what? Bug me. Went to the store where they sell the clocks with the ticks and the tocks and the rhythm that rocks. Here's what I bought. Tick-tock. A wind-up clock. A wristwatch clock. A stopwatch clock. And a alarm clock. All night long, a ticking and a talking. Crazy clocks, a swinging and a rocking. In the wee small hours, I fell in the sack to the lullaby of the... All night long, cozily sleeping, never suspecting of the end that was coming. Only listening to the syncopated movements of the calculated clickings of the clocks on the shelf. Not a shadow of suspicion of the underhanded scheming of the evil-minded genius who invented the contraption that confounded my affection for the sound of pleasant ticking with the wicked interjection of the gadget's grim perversion with the singleness of purpose to alarm. Out the window with the subject to the devil, into the garbage can with the stopwatch, grind the wristwatch into the floorboards, then push over the grandfather's clock. No ticks, no tocks, no clicks, no clocks, no alarm clock disturbs any sleep of mine. Now I wake in the morning all rejuvenated, and I use a sundial to tell the time.
1: And welcome again to all of you. This record contains not only songs from the GAF Floor Products Distributor Sales Conferences held throughout the country in December and January, but you'll also hear songs presented at the big GAF Floor Products Division National Sales Meeting held in Houston, Texas, December 16th and 17th. We hope you find these songs enjoyable. You know, we and you sell many different markets. And so right now, let's ask the GAF salesmakers to tell you what must be done during the coming year to assure big sales and profits.

0: Don't forget to lease money to you.
1: And while we're on the subject, how about the contractor? He'll do the job if you do yours.
0: And he means while you open some new markets. How about the architect? He can control the business. He's one of the ones to check.
2: And don't forget the builder, Sears, Wards, or Wicks.

God Save the Queen. The Empire Machine. They Make Me a Shadow. On streets broad and narrow. God Save the Queen. A lovely human being. What future can I dream? Don't tell me what I want. Don't tell me what I need. When I have no future and no past, how can I sin? How will I last? You are the future and you are the past. God Save the Queen. God Save the Queen. The Empire Machine. God Save the Queen. I mean it, kids, I love the Queen. God Save the Queen. God Save the Queen. Who made the mountains, who planted the sea. 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God Save the Queen. 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God Save the Queen. There's tourists and money, and our figureheads all honey. God Save the Queen. The Empire Machine.

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Whoa, whoa. 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

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Then that Boston Tea Party, it won't be the last if they ever legalize Tijuana grass.

0: Hello, snort fans. It's 4 o'clock, Shrove Tuesday, and here we are at the top of the All-American Pancake Eating Competition at the International House of Pancakes. I've got former winner Pablo the Duck Martinez here to comment on the action. The boy and girl teams are ready. It's a perfect day for eating. Not a cloud in the room. A gentle breeze is blowing in from the kitchen, and here come the pancakes. And they're off and eating. What a sight. What a fantastic sight. Only in America, right, Pablo? What about these teams, huh?
1: They're big, they're tough, and they're strong.
0: Excuse me, Pablo, but there's a little girl over there covered with boysenberry syrup eating twice her weight in pancakes. What about that?
1: Well, Jerry, she's big, and she's tough, and she's strong.
0: There's the gun. That's it. Went by like a shot. Right, Pablo?
1: Oh, well,
0: yeah, well, thank you very much. Just roll the winners over here and let's see how they feel after this tremendous eat-up. And here's the happy couple right now. No, it's just one of them. Well, tremendous eating. How do you feel?
2: I feel big and tough and full of pancakes.
0: Well, you and your girl are great competitors and great sportsmen and a credit to the race. What are you going to do with that trip to England you just won?
2: I'm going
0: to
2: eat it because I'm big and I'm tough.
0: Thank you very much.
3: 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All the buttermilk pancakes you can eat for 59 cents.

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Being a mercenary samurai.

0: 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What is this?
1: A blaze of color. 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

0: When the sun goes down in the ghetto, Isaac Hayes returns as Crook Turner.
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0: Glenn Turman is back in that real cool school, Cooley High. Pam Grier and Fred Williamson have got whatever you need in Bucktown.
2: What the hell did you know about that?
0: And the world's deadliest assassins are on the prowl as Shanghai Killers. Sounds like a whole lot of action, and it is a very special attraction as Filmways presents
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0: Coconut woman is calling out. 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

seaside hotel in the dead of winter, deserted except for four people. The Countess Elizabeth Báthory and her secretary, Ilona, and young Stefan and his bride of 2 days. Within 72 hours, three of these people will die violently. The fourth will live forever. Daughters of Darkness from Gemini Marin Films, rated R, under 17, not admitted without a parent.

0: Stern, we interrupt this record to bring you a special bulletin. Superfly is missing. We now take you to our on-the-spot reporter.
1: I have several witnesses here with me. Sir, when was the last time you saw Superfly?
2: It was the 3rd of September.
1: And you, sir, can you describe the suit Superfly was wearing?
2: Red, yellow, black, white, and brown.
1: And you, sir, who was the last person Superfly was seen with?
2: Mrs. Jones.
1: If we need you for any further information, can we call you?
3: Whenever you call me, I'll be there.
1: We take you now to Washington.
0: We're here at the White House. The president has an important announcement regarding Superfly. Mr. President, what seems to be the problem?
4: I got ants in my pants and I need to dance.
0: Just arriving at the White House is the man that will risk his neck for brother man. Sheriff, now that the president has called you into the case, what will you be doing?
5: Chasing women and drinking.
0: Mr. President, what is your opinion of Sheriff?
6: This cat Sheriff is a bad.
7: Shut your mouth.
0: I see the president and Sheriff have gone into the White House.
8: What they do?
0: Mr. President, what are you and Sheriff doing in there?
9: Holding hands, making all kinds.
0: Mr. President, why are you holding hands with Sheriff? I've just been handed a bulletin. Superfly was last seen. We take you back to our on-the-spot reporter.
1: I'm here with Freddy, who we believe knows the whereabouts of Superfly. Excuse me, Freddy.
10: Ah! Wait a minute, what happened?
11: It is dead.
12: Freddy's dead!
11: What I say.
1: Oh, well, I have several other witnesses. Do you know where Superfly is?
13: We know, they know, and you know and I know.
1: I don't know. How do you know?
14: Your best friend wrote and told me.
1: And just who is...

0: 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Plus, Road Rebels. 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
1: Samples.

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And the boxing game, so I've been reading, they say that it's connected with the mob.

your door and it don't fit no more, my man, you have been rejected. 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

0: I must warn you that if you insist on interfering with the customs and traditions of these people, it'll be very dangerous, not only for you, but for others.
1: Holy hole in a donut!

0: This recording presents one of the most romantic and impassioned symphonies ever written, one which fascinates everyone who hears it, even the pop buyer. And the recording will astonish even the most finicky hi-fi fan.
1: What would the world be like if we were all women and girls?

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1: Right, see The Endless Summer now playing at the 4-Star Theater, Wiltshire and Lafayette. What's happening at Greenwich Mean?

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0: Minnie was a girl, her mother kept her from men, but Minnie had two children when she reached the age of 10. 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
1: I know.
0: Somebody.

0: house on the corner is the funniest place. The man who lives there puts paint and powder on his face.
1: Oh, stop now.
0: Somebody's been using that thing.
1: Oh, boy.
0: Somebody's been using that thing.
2: You're up to show as you're born. Somebody's been using that thing.
0: I went down to the levee to watch the boats come in. Saw a lot of women who walked and talked like men.
2: What's the matter?
0: Somebody's been using that thing.
2: Are you sure?
0: Somebody's been using that thing.
2: Why,
0: just as sure as you're born, somebody's been using that thing. When you see little schoolgirls tipping down the street,

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And I'm gonna line them up and choose the biggest cock to stick in my ass. Is that what you want?

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Oh, why am I always yearning for Teresa? 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Oh, why am I always yearning for Teresa? Oh, Teresa, Teresa, my...

0: And Alaska Airlines has 7 weekday flights to Seattle for just $120 one way. So go ahead, see if she wants to go.
1: Okay.
2: Hello?
1: Anne, this is Peter. How'd you like to go to Seattle? She doesn't want to go.
0: I'll try Portland. Alaska has 4 flights for just $130.
2: Hello?
1: How'd you like to go to Portland? She doesn't want to go to Portland either.
0: Try California. Alaska has 10 flights to the Bay Area for just $163. And 13 flights to the LA area for just $175. Wait, let me try.
1: Okay.
2: Hello?
0: Anne, this is Phil. Want to go to California?
2: Oh, I'd love to, Phil.
0: Not with me, with Peter.
3: Burning urination.

A little girl named Lulu went down to Honolulu to learn to do the hula, hula hoo. But one day little Lula broke her hula hula when she fell upon her wicky wacky woo. Now this little girl named Lulu who went to Honolulu to learn to do the hula hula hoo, no more can do the hula. Poor little Lula, for a hula hula is all black and blue. Riggity-dump-a-dick-a-dump.

There's a kid playing with a chemistry set. So he comes up with some kind of liquid, and his father says to him, "What are you doing?" He says, "I'm testing this liquid." So they go out in the garden, he puts the liquid on the earth, and the grass comes shooting right up. The father says, "You mean to say that liquid can work on anything, even a human being?" He says, "Yeah." Father says, "If this works on me, you got a Cadillac." He says, "Okay, Dad." So that night the father uses the liquid. The next morning the kid gets up bright and early. He looks. What's standing in front of the house? A Thunderbird. He runs to his father. He says, "What's the idea, Dad? You told me if the liquid works, I'll get a Cadillac. What are you doing with a Thunderbird in front of the house?" He says, "Son, that Thunderbird is from your mother. Your Cadillac is in the garage."

0: not look at me. I am not programmed to become a jewel thief.
1: And right now, it's time to...

0: her eye was on the way. Shakes her legs and sneaky was the she says, hey babe, take a walk on the wild side. He says, hey honey, take him all on the wild side.
1: Tossing and turning to the funky beat. Igor was there with the monster crew. I seen everybody there except you. Why didn't you come? Weren't you prepared?
0: Candy came from out on the island. In the back room, she was everybody's darling. But she never lost her head, even when she was given head. She says, hey babe, take a walk on the wild side.

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1: Hey. 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

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You have a haunted dream, don't in your sleep. You be tossing and turning to the funky beat. Igor was there with the monster crew. I seen everybody there except you. Why didn't you come? Weren't you prepared? Or could it be that you were scared? It's just not fair that you couldn't be there, cause you really missed a lot. We're sending out invitations for weeks and weeks. We invited in all kinds of freaks like Dr. Jekyll and Mr. Hyde, the Addams Family and the Monster Five, the Invisible Man. 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

0: Run for your life. 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
1: You see, all of us have a few tricks. Now, let me show you one of mine, huh?
0: It's a new motion picture experience in the martial arts with the top stars of Oriental hand-to-hand combat and Kung Fu Mama. 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
1: Hey!
0: Kung Fu Mama, rated R. Under 17, not admitted without parent.

0: 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It's jarring. It's the combination motion picture program that hits you where you live.
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0: Quand on prie la bonne étoile, la fée bleue secoue son voile et vient accorder ce qu'on a demandé. 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
1: You know, if you're on a band, it's got 8 guys in it. Somebody's bound not to show up on time. It's just gotta happen. Well, first of all, the musicians, and they think, you know, they're supposed to come late. But you know, you're paying for rehearsal. You got like 2 hours where everybody can make it. They gotta come on time. You're not gonna get anything done. You gotta rehearse. You got new material. You know, you gotta whatever. So Dougie, man, he's always late. You know, we thought about tying a rope to him, reeling him in whenever we needed him. But someone said that would be inhumane to do something like that. And EJ, he's got a whole other story. You know, it's like EJ, don't wait for him to come to rehearsal. He comes for the last 5 minutes, you know, or usually just if he's not gonna stay late, he doesn't come at all. You know, and you call him on the phone after rehearsal. And say, where were you? He says, well, you know. Step by my house and say, yeah, but no rehearsal. He says, man, you know, you're just getting kind of like too uptight, too responsible. You're like originally up here. I sort of take offense to this. So I say, okay, I'll come by your house. I'm sorry if I've been a drag. So I go over to his house, right? There's a party going on. It's a band playing, you know, and they sound kind of incredible. I run into this girl, Felicia, who I haven't seen for a long time. I like this girl a lot, you know, she's been friendly to me in a way she hasn't been before.

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Now I'm here at this party feeling guilty about it. They're up there playing, you know. Forget it, I don't need this. I don't need this. I can be a fireman or whatever, it doesn't matter. You know what I mean?

Now I'd like to jive you a little with Boogie Woogie. 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Shooby dooby. Boogie Woogie. Boogie Woogie all night long. Love is a thing you can't explain. Tickles your toes, numbs your brain. 5 minutes of pleasure, 9 months of pain. 2 weeks in bed and you're at it again. 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I just dig that boogie. Boogie Woogie. Boogie Woogie all night long. The newlyweds went to bed early. That in itself isn't strange. But the very next day, he gave her his pay. She started handing him change. Boogie Woogie. She had too much of that boogie. Boogie Woogie. Boogie Woogie all night long. The bookmaker out at the racetrack said he'd lay me 10-7. I said, I'm sorry, my friend, I have a dinner date then. Let's make it 11:30. Boogie Woogie. I just love that boogie. Boogie Woogie. Boogie Woogie all night long. The salesman came home from his travels. His wife met him at the door. He said, please, dear, don't scoff, but my business fell off. She fainted dead on the floor. Boogie Woogie. She lost her boogie. Boogie Woogie. Boogie Woogie all night long. My boyfriend said the other day he was tired of playing second fiddle. I said, you're lucky you can play it all with an instrument so little. Boogie Woogie. I just love that boogie. Boogie Woogie.

Wouldn't some hot, buttered popcorn hit the spot right now? 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

0: The legend of Frankenstein once again brings terror and nightmare to the screen in Lady Frankenstein. 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
1: Here on Earth, man is God.
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0: 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Well, all right. Thanks a lot. And welcome to Frenchie's Tickle Room. Try the ribs.
1: Glenn Livett. Two of them.
0: So, where nutty are you, all you crazy cats and chicks? Say, you guys dig Black Sabbath?

Sometimes in the darkest hour, in the middle of the day, rain fills the sky.

my tears give life to mine's fertile seeds. Someday I'm sure an answer will unfold in my heart and teach my soul mysteries deep, which all of nature conceals and keeps. I wish that day would start. I wish that day would start.

I'm going to go to the hospital.

In an electric information environment, minority groups can no longer be contained, ignored. Too many people know too much about each other. Our new environment compels commitment and participation. We have become irrevocably involved with and responsible for each other.

0: It is a matter of the greatest urgency that our educational institutions realize that we now have civil war among the environments created by media other than the printed word. The classroom is now in a vital struggle for survival with the immensely persuasive outside world created by new informational media.
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1: After you've had your hot chocolate, you can go outside and play again.
2: Let's go in the backyard.
0: Pine State chocolate milk. Now in a new carton.

0: Welcome, friends, to the show that never ends. 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You will move your feet and groove to the beat. So then, which beat would you like? Dosto, kaun sa dance pasand karenge aap? Rumba?
1: No!
2: No!
0: Samba?
1: No!
2: No!
0: Rumba?
2: No!
0: Samba?
2: No!
0: Tequila?
2: No!
0: Tango?
2: No!
0: Charleston?
2: No!
0: Polka?
2: No!
0: No?
2: No!
0: Toh phir kya ho? One!
2: No!

0: now.
1: It's fun time. I just can't understand it.
2: Oh, yeah? Maybe it's just because you're stupid.
1: Well, yes, Wally.
2: Sure. Punch yourself in the nose.
3: Oh, now do you see why I was amused?
2: Maybe it's just because you're stupid.
3: Really?
4: Oh, of course.
1: Right.
2: Yeah, you're right.

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If you're ever in doubt, I'll help you out, because I've got full. Hello, CBS? Exclusively, sweetheart? Hello, NBC? Yours alone, baby. Hello, ABC?

0: Andrew Braddock, this island was a tropical paradise, a Garden of Eden, and a trap. Because here, a bizarre civilization was growing.
1: What happened to Mr. Braddock?
2: Those creatures! What are they?
3: This is human. This is man.
0: You are an animal. Burt Lancaster, Michael York, The Island of Dr. Moreau, rated PG.
4: Down the road.

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Yeah, of course, as you know, my main forte, as you probably have surmised, I'm a burlesque comic by trade and have been gainfully employed in the upholstered sewer section for a long time. And I work with girls who display their pulchritude for optical edification. And it's a sort of a classic way. They are ecdysiasts. See, that's a crustacean who sheds its outer garments. And like I was up in the dressing room, one of the girls, the strippers told me, she said, if you don't stop coming on here and messing around, I'm going to give you a bust in the mouth. 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
0: Sir.

What would you do if you were in a plane with a hijacker with a gun, with only a few drops of gas left and a nose wheel that won't come down? Ever wonder what you would do? That's only a few of the nerve-wracking moments in This Is a Hijack, starring Adam Rourke, Neville Brand, Jay Robinson, and Lynn Borden. This Is a Hijack. The action-packed story of Mike, who was in trouble with the mob and needed $1 million in cash fast or get killed. This Is a Hijack. The story of Dominic, the mob's hitman who menaced the passengers and the girls and enjoyed every moment. This Is a Hijack. The smash story of the FBI against the hijackers in this year's most unusual story. Now the company that brought you Evel Knievel, the story of the daredevil of the century, brings you This Is a Hijack, the thrill film of the century. Rated PG from the Fanfare Corporation.

0: somebody in the house say,
1: it's small intestines.
0: If y'all really like to rock the funky beats, somebody in the house say,
2: I'm Kinderheart Bear, one of the Care Bears.
0: Yeah. I like that for the people up top. Check this out.
2: I'm the bear with the heart on.
3: Let's go. I'd try anything to get rid of that revolting robot.

Richard? Richard! Richard! Richard!

Richard.

going to a hukilau, which in Hawaiian means we're going fishing. And that reminds me that Tiki Gardens owns and operates a big pier across the street, Big Pier Kahiki. 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Try Big Pier Kahiki.

beautiful peacocks you see perched atop the various buildings as you look around you are from a flock of more than 50 of these beautiful birds that wander freely in Tiki Gardens. We'd like to suggest that someday you take your best girlfriend and your camera and visit our island paradise. Out there you'll find the King's Fish Pond, Fire Mountain, the highest promontory in Pinellas County. 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We urge you to see Tiki Gardens. It's one of Florida's major attractions. We say it's a place to dream a while. Beautiful.

surface, see what you can find. 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

0: This is for all the vatos that used to go to the Olympic Auditorium. I used to go there on Saturdays for punk rocks and Tuesdays with my Heiner to watch Freddie Blassie wrestle.
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My grandmother said, bitch, get a mop and mop that shit up. And said, all that green shit you're spitting out of your mouth, you must have been giving the Jolly Green Giant some head.

while parked on a lonely country road on March 3, 1946. Samuel Fuller, age 24, and Linda Mae Jenkins, 19, were attacked by a man wearing a white hood over his head. They were dragged from their car and beaten, but both survived. Then on March 24, 1946, he struck again. This time, his victims were found dead. Only 21 days later, April 14, 1946, he killed Roy Allen, 17, and Peggy Loomis, only 15, in a city park. Yet he was to strike again and again. He was called the Phantom Killer. Now, 30 years later, most believe he still walks the streets of Texarkana, Arkansas. Charles B. Pierce brings to the giant screen one of the most incredible true stories ever filmed, The Town That Dreaded Sundown, starring Academy Award winner Ben Johnson from American International Pictures. The Town That Dreaded Sundown, rated R.

0: There's, I mean, the teaching of Jesus Christ, the authority, the commandments to strap a bomb to your chest, to abuse children, to go and kill anyone, to blow yourself up, but that's what we're here on earth to do. And once we get a hold of the peace that is in that, oh, folks.
1: Jesus, Jesus, Jesus, Jesus, Jesus, Jesus.

0: Hello out there in Radioland. This is Sandor Weisberger. Probably many of you out there have heard some of the radio dramas Judson Fountain has done, such as House of Death, The Old Woman of Haunted House, and many of his other stories. Well, Judson has received so many compliments from both adults and teenagers complimenting his programs that he wants to do another for you right now, hoping that you will like this one even more than his others. And again, we thank all of you who have complimented his dramas. Now, as you know, they run radio programs different times. The same time it's daytime one place while you may be listening, it's nighttime some other place they're listening at the same time you are. So if it's daytime you're listening to this program now, well, just listen. But if it's nighttime you're listening, stop! 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
2: I know you often wonder about your mother. She didn't die. She left me. Before you were born, there were two gangsters. One was Smiley, a gunmal. Although she was a woman, she was the meanest cold-blooded woman I ever knew. She was also there was also an old man who we also called Pop. He too was a mean cold-blooded creature. Well, Molly had pulled a bank job. She was trying to take over the little town Pop was trying to take over. And Pop knew it and he didn't like it. Molly was just getting ready to leave town because she knew Pop had told the cops on her. Word was out that she was going to get him. When Pop heard she was going to get him, he called up. I remember Molly saying,
3: "Hello? So who is this? Oh, it's you, Pop. Listen, you bow-legged, knock-kneaded old fossil. What do you mean by blowing a whistle? Is that so? Yeah, I said it and I meant it. What did you say? Your mother?"
2: Molly, if that's Pop, I think we'd better get out of town.
3: I'm not scared of that knock-kneaded, bow-legged old fossil. Oh, Molly!
2: I know, but he told the cops. So to be on the safe side, we'd better call the boys and tell them to hide out for a while, like we will. Let's get out of here as fast as we can.
3: Well, that's a good idea anyway. I'll tell you we'll leave. I'll call the boys and we'll sketch around.
2: Well, we did. And remember I said Molly was cold-blooded? Well, she ran down a police motorcycle and waited along the road because she knew the cops would be coming after her. Well, I can't remember whether it was a machine gun or a Tommy gun she had under the sheet, but when I heard the police cars, I said, "Molly, that's the cops."
3: I know, let them come. I got something for them. All right, boys, I got a present for you. Something to remember me by. This is for Molly.
2: Molly, you shot all those cops.
3: Oh, Molly, now they'll remember me. So long, boys. See you around.
2: Have you ever heard of the Gorgon?
1: Yeah, a creature with snakes in her hair. A creature so terrible, if anyone looks at her, they turn to stone. Her head was supposed to have been cut off.
2: It was. And nobody knows what happened to it. I believe that somehow that head is what Molly and Pop saw at Bleakville Castle. Pop, being tough as he was able to kick it in a room and lock the door before he turned to stone. That's what he meant when he said, "Don't open the door. Kick it in." Well, that scared me so bad, I repented. I know there's a God, and he holds the supernatural in his hands as well as the natural. And when a person becomes so wicked that they won't repent, he can turn loose the supernatural. I know. I want to...
1: All right, Dad. So you told me a nice little bedtime story, and you preached to me. Now let me tell you a story, Dad. I'm spending the night at Bleakwill Castle.
2: No, Richie. 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
1: But I am going, Dad. So long. I'll drop your car tomorrow, and also give my regards to the suckers. 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
4: Sorry, did I say something wrong? Pardon me for breathing, which I never do anyway, so I don't know why I bother to say it. 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

Hello, this is Keith Moon of The Who here. Two new Great Shake Shake mix scenes. Great Shakes Milk Chocolate and Great Shakes Cherry Vanilla flavors. Both turn milk into a rich, thick shake. 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

0: Man, pick up on this tale of woe.
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0: I predict that we are in the twilight of kings, for the age of pomp and ceremony will soon be at an end. I predict that crowns will be worn at a rakish ankle, for they are hollow crowns. I predict that the undersea volcanoes and earthquakes in the peaceful Pacific will result that the sea will become piping hot. Yes, huge areas of our westward ocean will boil and steam and bubble up from 40 fathoms. A footnote to history. The legends of the boiling sea was once told by an old wives' tale is now proving true.
1: Make reality of imagination.

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0: 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Now I tell a tale of the threshold people, so astounding that some of you may faint.
1: This is the story of those in the twilight times. 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

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Ireland is that way. The hills are as green as they've always been. 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And time has a way of standing still. Let Pan Am take you there. 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
1: The first sound you hear is the sound of a bouncing ball.

0: It's hillbilly hookers and hot-headed truckers coming your way in Redneck County, where the sheriff is meaner than a junkyard dog.
1: Boy, when I get my hands on your I'm gonna put it under the jail.
0: White lightning, wild women, and a couple of good old boys who got a plan to stick it to the man. They're boozing, brawling, and blasting their way across Redneck County with Alex Karras as Smokey. Redneck County, rated PG. Y'all ain't seen nothing yet.

track. 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That morning train.

This is a rock and roll song that I will be doing for you, which is called Casper, the Homosexual Friendly Ghost. Hit it, Brendan.

hospital about Abraham's. At the hospital, he told the doctor to say, Eslam Aleika. After the doctor say, Eslam Aleika, he got on top of Casper and started fucking him in his ass literally. So far, Casper's diagnosed with chronic dysfunction, and became the most famous person in the world.

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What's the union? It's the fastest way to send money.

0: Is Professor Zygote still in his secret laboratory?
1: Yes, he shut himself in there for 5 days, working on his new biochemical discovery.
0: Hasn't he eaten?
1: No, I tried to slip trays of food under the door, but they don't fit.
0: There's only one thing that will fit, a package of Carnation Instant Breakfast.
1: You're right, let's try it.
0: Professor, we've brought you some breakfast.
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1: But, Professor, this is different. 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
2: What's that?

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I knew she had to go to the bop and blues rock. Well, everybody yelled as she rocked on the floor. And when she started bopping, they hollered, rock

Electrons are dashing about me like so many fiery comets. 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

0: visualize in your mind's eye a lemon, yellow, juicy, fresh lemon. 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
1: and as they slice through,
0: the moisture, the juice is oozing out.

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0: notice how your mouth is to water, to sour. 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

0: the Assured Homo Plan. 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
1: First benefit,
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1: Second benefit of a homo plan,
0: H. H is for homo plan. 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

0: anybody got any fucking brains at all, if anybody's got any fucking idea of watching a baseball game, if anybody's got any idea of following the fucking ball club, if they can't see that this fucking team is busting their fucking ass, look at this fucking kid and ask him how to fucking feel. He'll tell you how to fucking feel about whether we want to fucking win or not. Ask him how he feels. He feels fucking horseshit because he hasn't been successful. You think he gives a fuck because we won the first half? He wants to fucking win the second half. And everybody on this fucking club wants to have the same fucking feeling. A fucking guy has the audacity to put that in the fucking paper. That's horseshit.
1: Not being said before.

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Now, we're going to make a real good country record here, but we've got to have a beat to carry us through. So, Harshal, you on the bass, I want you to go a-boom-chicka-boom-chicka-boom-chicka-boom. 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You catch on real fast. Now, Ruther, on the guitar, you do the same thing. 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Yeah, you boys are all right. I'm going to do this through one time, and then when I get through, I want the guitar to come in on a turnaround.

0: you on the five strings there. I don't know how you got in here, but they ain't nobody hired no banjo picker for my record. You know this ain't Tom Dooley.
1: Well, you said make it country, man, and I thought it had a little banjo in there.
0: Look, friend, I know my records are country, but they ain't that country.

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I got plenty of money. 18 pockets of money. Yeah, I got to go out. Find me a woman. Spend some of this money on. She can be blind, crippled, 80 years old. 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Spend some of this money on. Think I'll go down to Red Onion, look him over. 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Say you with me. It's my night out. 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You lucky girl. 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Relax, baby. Yeah, you got nothing to worry about. Yeah, it's my night out. You hungry? Hey, Joe. 15 cents barbecue salmon. 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I got 18 pockets of money. You out with a big shot tonight, honey. That's my night out. Relax, baby. Where you live at? On the west side? 6 miles? I can walk there. Sit cab fare. Don't worry about a thing, though. Got plenty of money. 18 pockets of money. Out for a good time. Wait a minute. That's where you live at? That your dog in there? Great big old dog. Kind of ferocious looking dog, too. I tell you what I'll do. Say you give me your phone number, and I'll call you tomorrow. I don't like the way that dog look. The old dog must have weighed about 450. You know I ain't gonna go in there and let that dog bite me. I'll see you tomorrow, sugar. Yeah, I've been out for a good time. Yeah, but, you know, like that. I'm gonna go to the door. I might see you tomorrow. Well, good night, honey.

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0: show that made America blush. We are featuring on stage Paddy Wagon, the world famous Minsky's Burlesque.
1: What t-shirt we got?
2: Here tonight, I really mean this, a complete set of the miniature art poses. That's also absolutely free in the big 4-in-1 combination. Have you kept one? 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
1: What do you want with it, Rob?
0: I want to fix the dad ring radio.
1: Well, if you get it fixed, you probably can't get any country music.
0: I don't know, Abner. There's still a few of us left.
1: Yeah, I know, but there's very few.
0: Hush, Abner. My dog is up here this way. Dang it. It's country music.

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1: Howdy, this is Andy Griffith. Over 200,000 heroes every month never make the front page, but they're heroes anyway. 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

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He got back in his chair and was feeling great. But that was trouble when the things start to operate. He said, "Oh, you could laugh, but I don't agree. 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The people flocked the place like a big theater to see him wipe.

0: ladies and gentlemen, the Milano Hotel and Casino is very pleased to welcome this evening and every evening the legend, the icon, the very soul of Las Vegas, Mr. Buddy Rocky.
1: When you say

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1: Great to be back, isn't it, boss?
0: And the minute I got off that plane and saw all those slot machines, I just had this warm, wonderful feeling.

0: I could have done better. I was a bit of a dick, really. Fucking about, being a dick. Fucking about, being a dick. Fucking about, I was a bit of a dick, really.
1: I've heard he was a bit of a prick.
2: Penis, testicles. Penis, testicles. Penis, testicles. Penis.
0: Fucking about, being a dick. Fucking about, being a dick.
3: Talking about and dick and dick and fucking up, why?
4: Amigos, I want to hear pretty music. For pretty people, for my pretty boys. You know something? That's pretty.

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Then they reached for what I knew, the how and why of what we do upon this world that's just a dot in heaven's whole.

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0: elated here to hear this great speaker. 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So I want you to put your hands together and let's bring on, let's hear it for Lady Reed.
1: Thank you, ladies. I just can't resist bringing up about the union game. These motherfuckers out here arguing about whether they're going to legalize prostitution out. Can you get ready for that shit? Men have never been against buying a good, clean piece of ass. Can I get it right on?
0: Right on.
1: So naturally, we'll have to bring up the union again. We got to get our heads together, girl, and get this union started right now. Girls, you know we got one pussy, just one. Right? Let me hear right on with that. We don't have no pussy behind the door. We don't have no pussy in the deep freeze. None of the dresser. You got one pussy, and the best you can do with that one is sell that motherfucker. Sell it. I said sell it. Sell it. I want you to sell it. These bitches coming at this liberation shit. Have you ever known a pussy to be liberated? We've always been in search of a good dick. Hard working girls looking for a good fuck. Right on?
2: Right on.
1: So y'all in a little bunch. Fuck them hoes. You can't be but two kind of asses. A working ass and a fucking ass. So you have to take your men like you do your whiskey. Double up. Get that good dick and keep on going. Be a stomp down hoe. Stand up and be counted. Stand tall and tell it to
2: be a hoe.
1: Be a hoe. Come on. Fuck them with that shit. You're not that kind of girl, and you know you're that kind of girl. You're that kind of girl whether you get paid or not. And it feels just as good when you get paid. In fact, girls, it feels better. Men cry for it. Men steal for it. Men have been known to die for it. And it's no telling what them motherfuckers will do when they get to it. That's why I know that pussy will sell. Oh, yes, it'll sell. Honey, if pussy don't sell, grits ain't groceries. Pig pussy ain't poor. And Mona Lisa is a man. Girl, we're going to have a convention so we can have our strike. Everybody else striking, so we just want to strike too. And girl, when we strike, we're going to strike righteously. We're going to snatch back our pots, our pocketbook, and our pussy. And that'll turn a strong motherfucker around. Right, girl? And we're going to have a motto. If you flag our train, you're going to pay the ride. So, girl, that's what I say. So, Sally, don't you weep, and Sally, don't you moan. Get out there and sell that cow. Come on home. Sell down to the last half. Sell, I said, girl. Don't give a damn thing away. If you can't sell, sit on that motherfucker. All you can do is do better. It's just like good whiskey and a burnt barrel. It's got to mellow with age. Sell it, girl, sell it. Yes, sell it. I say sell it. Just keep on selling. Sell it by the pound. Sell it by the hair. Sell it by the ounce. Sell it by the smell. I hear they say that money's the root of all evil. And I'm asking hoes to stand up and let the evil walk in. Sell, girls, sell. Sell, girls. I just get shook up when I think about it. Sell, girls, please, sell. Sell, girls, sell it, sell it.
0: Oh, she's
1: sell
0: getting it. Carried away. Let's hear it for the fantastically fabulous Lady Reed, the queen of the United National Horse Union. Everybody, let's hear it for her.
3: The incredible Mrs. Lichtenfall spent much of her time in the kitchen hall. She was mad about the butler. He was a Swede. Mrs. Lichtenfall was wealthy, dusty and busty and squat. And beneath graying tresses, her mental recesses held inhibitions and yens long years fraught. The butler was gorgeous. Blonde, 24. Mrs. Lichtenfall, kittenish. And a rounded fourscore. Her marital bed had been tiresome, they said, but she'd read. And now, though she should have been dead, she was butler conscious, but aware. For he was 6'3", and every inch he, and oh, how she loved to have him seat her. She would sigh with delight as he carved with all his might, and with a fine rump roast would greet her. More, she would cry, it's just too wonderful that I, of all women, should be thrown this pantry jewel. And the Swedish Adonis took her like a connoisseur. Mrs. Lichtenfall, the fool. Now, with her breakfast tray, Mrs. Lichtenfall would say, what lovely fruit, you handsome brute. And Leif would reply, in a manner sly, cherries for my lady, I hope they suit. Things progressed like a hearse from bad to worse. Her spoons were taken, her pearls in her purse. A series of strange, inexplicable losses, not the least of them being her collection of Georgian crosses. And amidst all of this so troublesome thieving, her ample and hopeful bosom kept heaving. For she visualized Leif as a little flower in a hot bed, rather quilty. And she didn't suspect him. She knew he was guilty, but what was the loss of silver and glass to a dowager who'd gone years without any pass being made out of her. And then one night, Leif, she says, I think the time has come. Let us drink, just you and I, while there's something left to drink from. You've taken much. Now, dear, you'll give. Unless, of course, you're not eager to live. You're on a spot, I hope you know it. And if you've that big appreciation that I think you have, I'll be more than happy when you show it. In an hour, in my bower, take a shower, keep it clean. I've had quite enough of this trailer. If there is a feature, let it be seen. Leif was frantic. He, the major domo. He, the masterful, the beautiful. Only three knew he was homo. What, oh God, what did he to give her, that vulgarian of a dowager who now insisted that he deliver? 39 steps he counted as he mounted to her room. That frilly little chamber, oh, so soon to be his tomb. He opened the door and faltered. I can't, he said, I'm not. Mrs. Lichtenfall looked at him, smiled at him, felt of him, shocked. The case dismissed, his honor cried. Now I want to tell you all, this woman paid the piper and was deserving of the ball. He took all she didn't offer and then refused to make amend. And so, Mrs. Lichtenfall, if you will permit me, work done, fun begun, I will wrench myself from the bench, escort you home and see that yours is a happier, more satisfactory end.

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How in the world can I surrender to a boy who wears my negligee? He cooks for me and he sews for me. 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

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He'd rather do his hair. 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And

It was The Wolfman of 1941, starring Lon Chaney the Younger, that really established lycanthropes as a genre. As the doomed Larry Talbot, he played a role that would have done credit to his dad. Incidentally, I knew Chaney Sr., the original makeup wizard, the man of a thousand faces. But young Lon never had a chance in The Wolfman. Here's why, in a film quote that's become as classic as, "He meddled with things man was meant to leave alone, or I never drink wine." Even a man who is pure in heart and says his prayers by night may become a wolf when the wolfbane blooms and the autumn moon is bright.

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2: I love it, I love it.
0: Say you really love it.
2: Oh, I really love it.

0: Yes, yes, yes. It's time again for Jackpot to present the Aboriginal Amateur Hour, and here's your menial host, Major Arcana.
1: Round and round she goes. Hey, hey, babe, we're on the wheel again. And here's our next contestant, Spatulous Fourth Class Anselmo Pederazzi. He's going to play the bells again.
2: East side, west side, all around the town.
1: Yes, yes, yes.
3: Howdy, friends. I'm not a doctor, but I do look like one, and I'm being paid to ask you this important question. Do you suffer from loose blood, frayed motor nerves, an iron-poor car? Well, folks, what you need to get the most out of the gas in your system is Nogoslav Tiup Gaz. Remember, backwards, that's Jack Poet Volkswagen. And sideways, it's not a good idea.
0: Yes, yes, yes. Anyway, you spell it. Jack Poet Volkswagen, 5944 North Figueroa, Highland Park, just off the Avenue 60 turn off of the Pasadena Freeway.
1: And now, Renee Applegate will grow hair on her palms.
4: I ran into my friend Luigi. He's in the... an Italian immigrant. He's just over from Italy, and he's having difficulties learning the English language. He said, "Hey, Nipposaw." I said, "How you doing, Luigi?" He said, "Oh, I'm doing bad, my boy. I'm having trouble with the English." I said, "What trouble are you having with English?" He said, "Well, I go in a restaurant, nobody understand. Everybody call Luigi a dirty son of a gun." He said, "I go in a restaurant. I ask for a toast and the coffee. She bringing me one a cup of coffee and one a piece of toast. I'ma call him back." I said, "Hey, waitress, I want 2 piece. She said, "Why are you telling me you want 2 piece? She said, "I'ma tell you I want 2 piece because I want 2 piece here in the plate on the table." I said, "Oh, no. No piece on the table. You go home, you dirty son of a gun." He said, "I'ma go to another restaurant. What do you think? She bringing me one knife and one spoon, but the no fork." I'ma call him back. I said, "Hey, waitress, I want a fork." She said, "How come you're telling me you want a fork?" I said, "I tell you I want a fork because I want a fork here on the table." She said, "Oh, no. No fork on the table. You go home, you dirty son of a gun." So I'ma go to my hotel. I think maybe I'm going to sleep. What do you think? No sheet on the bed. I'ma call him downstairs. I say, "Hey, Mr. Desk Clerk, I want a sheet." He said, "How come you're telling me you want a sheet?" I said, "I'ma tell you I want a sheet because I want a sheet to here into the bed." He said, "Oh, no, no. You check out. You check out." When I'm gonna go, I see the Padre in the lobby. I said to the Padre, "Hello, Padre." The Padre look at me, he say, "Peace on you, my good man." I'ma get mad and I tell him, "A peace on you too, Padre."
5: Stand by, Senator. We're rolling now. Take 76, Wild Thing.

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0: But Dick, you missed it again. 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Well, then, I think you moved me.
1: Lay it on him, Senator, lay it on him.
0: But I want to know for sure.
1: Tempo, tempo.
0: Come on and hold me tight.
1: Think of the word, Senator.
0: You move me.
1: Okay, now, gang, let's go off for a big finish. Now, Rocky, let's put it up now. Barry, now it's yours, Barry. Ronnie, come on. Come on, little soul, Barry. Dick, come on. Dick, you ready, Senator? Wake up, Senator, wake up. Here we go. Ready? Stand by.
0: Uh-oh, Wild Thing.
1: Well, close, Senator, close.
0: You make my heart sing.
1: Big finish.
0: Oh, you gallant Wild Thing.
1: That's it.
0: Oh, shake it, shake it.
2: All right, Senator. There. You, yeah, yeah, Senator.
0: Yeah, yeah.
2: One more, Senator.
0: Yeah. Yeah.
2: Very good.

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You're a lousy lay. You'll never get to one of my films, sweetheart. Don't. Unless maybe as a hairdresser. 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Drunk and you don't. Maybe it's not too late for you to find some nice, tender,

0: 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You're a lousy lay.
1: You'll never get to one of my films,
0: sweetheart.
1: Don't.
0: Unless maybe as a hairdresser.
1: Kinder to tell you now, lover.
0: Drunk.
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Kinda to tell you now, lover. 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Maybe it's not too late for you to find some nice, tender,

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The most bizarre and brutal series of crimes in America. The Texas Chainsaw Massacre. Even if one of them survives, what will be left? The Texas Chainsaw Massacre. After you stop screaming, you'll start talking about it. Rated R.

0: And now the last movement.
1: You could suffer permanent hearing damage.
2: Come in. Who is it?
3: No! Ah!